0: Hola, soy Ana de Discos Cucos y me encanta el programa Mercado Negro dirigido por Luis Sabin.
1: 91X sessions are brought to you by Jersey Mike's. Because have you had a Jersey Mike's sub? They are so good.
2: This next song is a protest song. Because there's no room for any racism, any sexism, any homophobia, or any form of bigotry.

Mr. Oliver, calling Mr. Oliver. Mr. Oliver, calling Mr. Oliver, calling Mr. Oliver, Mr. Oliver, calling Mr. Oliver, calling Mr. Oliver.

I know you've been reading about it on posters. Tonight we have a very special night here. And you know, a number of years ago, a young man came to our attention. He'd been around a long time, but the secret wasn't out. We've had several very successful records with him. I know y'all all know him and love him. And what better place for him to be tonight than here at the Ryan Barn? Ladies and gentlemen, let's give a warm welcome to Mr. Bobby Radcliffe.

right. Yeah. Yeah. Thank you very much. Yeah. But don't forget, you could dance back there, too. We like it when people dance. So feel free to dance. That means you, too.

I guess that this video is going to be seen by a huge amount of people all over the world. But to be true, it's been conceived to be addressed just to 5 people. So Chris, Pat, Nate, Taylor, and Dave Grohl, the Foo Fighters. You know, Italy is a country where dreams cannot easily come true, but it's a land of passion and creativity. So what we did in here is just a huge, huge miracle. I've been working on this fucking project for more than 1 year, waking up every morning thinking about how to make it real. And this is all that we got. 1,000 people, 1,000 rockers that came from all over the nation at their own expenses. And they just did for one song, your song. So our call is to ask you, the Foo Fighters, to come and play for us. Come and play in here, give a concert to all of us in Cesena. So what I'm asking right now to all the people around me is to just make some noise for the Foo Fighters. Come on.

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Petition the Lord with prayer.

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1: Rumors spreading round in that Texas town. About the shack outside the games. And you know what I'm talking about. 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They got a lot of nice girls.

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Look at her. Look at him.

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I hope you're going to enjoy what we're going to try and play here. This evening is just acoustic material, which is nice for a change for me because normally, like, it's three quarters of electric music on the show. Anyway, we're going to have a mixture of a lot of some traditional blues and some stuff I've written myself recently. That one was by Blind Boy Fuller, one of the great blind street singers in the 30s. He wrote a song called Pistol Slapper Blues. This next one is about alcohol. And it's called Too Much Alcohol. 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
0: So we're gonna do this number here. 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That's who you ought to be dancing with.

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The years will go along, and one day you will see. 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

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Time seems to be nothing, but it's all to me. 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I hope your sons and daughters don't suffer just like me. 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

0: 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I see my name on a playlist. I say, who's that? I pick up on FaceTime. I call my brother Matt. 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Don't wanna move to Paris. Trying to be cool. Trying to be cool. Trying to be cool. 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
1: Hello.
2: Time to eat.
1: What?
2: It's time to eat. 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
1: Are you here?
2: Ben, oui, bien sûr.
1: Is the eggs ready?
2: Yeah, I'm taking care of it.
1: Do I need to come up?
2: I am. But if you don't want, I'm still on.

We need your helping hands. On saxophone from the Graham Parker Band. Like you to make a lot of noise. Channel on saxophone.

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Okay, we shouldn't fix that. We are Motorhead! And we play rock and roll!

0: Thank you very much. Thank you. Okay, Wacken, here we are once again. There's a lot of people here, you know.
1: Yeah.
0: Give yourselves a clap anyway, before we go any further. You've done good. Cheer for yourself. Well done, well done.
1: Okay.
0: Okay, we...
1: The thing is, we want to know...
0: Wait a bit, Jeff, we keep talking over ourselves. But we want to make sure that you can hear us. So, is it fucking loud enough?
1: No!
0: What do you think, Lab?
1: Well, turn it up then!
0: Dave!
1: There you go.
0: We shall turn it up for your musical expedience.
1: Alright, this one's from Inferno, the last album. Thank you very much. It's called Killers.

0: Thank you kindly. Hope if we can get to come back to the 20th anniversary of that, and it'd be good.
1: Hang on, boys.
0: If I'm still fucking alive.
1: Well, we would like to see these people. Stefan, put the lights on these motherfuckers tonight. My God, what a beautiful fucking crowd.
0: Ah, there's a girl there, look.
1: Very nice, actually, yeah.
0: There's girls here and everything. Not a usual crowd, okay.
1: That's not bad, actually.
0: This one is called Metropolis.

0: My colleague will now speak to you with his voice.
1: Thank you very much. Okay, we have one more European festival to play next weekend, okay? But this summer we've been trying to find, and this is serious, okay? You know we like a bit of volume. We're trying to find the loudest festival crowd in Europe this year, okay? So, no, shh, shh, no, no. Whoa.
0: Take a deep breath.
1: Okay, I'm going to count to three, and we'd like you all to make more noise than you've ever made before in your life, unless you fucked a Nick and McBrain in a frying pan with a nose, okay? One, two, three!
0: No! One, two, three, four!
1: One, two, three, four, fucking five!
0: Very good, fucking. You're always the best.
1: Yeah, thank you. It was great.
0: Always. Prima! This is for you and me. It's called Over the Top.

0: Thank you very much. Okay, yeah, one other thing, yeah. We have a new album coming out in about 2 weeks on SP fucking V, and it's called Kiss. What's it called?
1: Death.
0: Kiss of Death is called.
1: Kiss of Death.
0: And it really is, so you better buy it. Right?
1: So go and steal it, all right? Right, in 1983, before you were born, we made an album called Another Perfect Day. And everybody fucking hated it, so obviously we're going to play two songs from it.

0: Thank you.
1: Cheers, Tim. Thanks for that. Okay, you motherfuckers, make some noise. Now. No. We're all fucking so supremely deaf. We'll give you one more shot. Make some noise, motherfuckers!
0: I know you've been out there for a long time, you know. This one is from Inferno 2. It's called In the Name of Tragedy.

0: thank you. See, the new ones are good too.
1: Did you like that one?
0: I like that one.
1: We all enjoyed playing that one, actually.
0: Yeah, we enjoyed that, like fucking hell. Best song ever, in fact. Now, this is our second Another Perfect Day track tonight, and it will probably come as no surprise that it's called Dancing on Your Grave.

Thank you. Still don't like it, eh? Yeah, we got two more to do. This is a new old song now. We try to put a new old song every year, you know. This is this one. It's from the Ace of Spades album. Hey! Yep, Till I Die, right? And it's called Fast and Loose.

Okay. Now then, this is the last time we're going to do this song, except for next week. That's the last one. This is for three friends of mine and yours. You've heard us do it before. Their names were Joey, Dee Dee, and Johnny Ramone. 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This is an eponymous song. 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

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All right, that's enough slow shit, right? 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Oh, good, because this is a rock and roll song. This is how it all sounded before fucking hip-hop music. Well, I can't help it. This is dedicated to Eddie and Roger and any other Brazilians who may be in the crowd. It's called Going to Brazil. You ready? Say yes! Thank you!

0: Thank you. Phil Campbell on guitar. Moa Holmeson from Meldrum.
1: Thank you.
0: They'll be touring with us in Germany in November, December.
1: What do you think of it so?

0: Hamilton, Albert Lee, Vince Gill.
1: What's interesting is in my world in Nashville, it's never been. You've never had the real guitar gods that you have in rock and roll, you know, like Eric and Joe Walsh and Jimi Hendrix.

girl. There was something coming up called the Newport Folk Festival. And me and my ex-man had to